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3: 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There wasn't any warning. 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Tying ropes around wrists and ankles. 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I have been read and memorized, and I'm not afraid to burn. There may be heaven on my mind, but I have hell in my heart. 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

0: to ask. I hope that you're not losing sleep about what's next, or about your soul and what he might do with it.
1: Como cuando Alfa Karina Rue llegó a la cima del Everest. 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
2: 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Getting religious with it. 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